It's the Force MDs and Tender Love. You're on Totally Awesome 80s. I'm Kent Jones, counting down the 20 biggest hits of the 1980s. Stevie Nicks had the chance to write the main theme for the film American Gigolo, but couldn't due to contractual obligations. So producer Giorgio Moroder turned to Debbie Harry, who wrote the song in a very short time.

you, Blame It on the Rain, of course, Millie Vanilli from 1989. Totally awesome 80s. Counting down the 20 biggest hits of the 1980s. The first single from the Jay Giles Band Freeze Frame album went to number one in February of

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awesome 80s. Here we go now, the number 9 song for the decade, the song originally recorded by Joe Esposito. But Paramount Pictures asked Giorgio Moroder to rewrite it for a female artist to match the female star of the film. And it became the only number 1 hit for Irene Cara. It's

Look at me, I'm happy. Don't worry. Be happy. I give you my phone number. When you worry, call me. I make you happy.

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We'll get a song on the show for you at 877-807-7234. Here's Mike and the Mechanics with Silent Running.

I'm never going to give you up. That's Rick Astley out of 1988. Here we go with another monster hit from 1981. A number one hit for 9 weeks, but not consecutively. There was just 1 week in the middle of that run that the Stars on 45 medley took the top spot, but quickly relinquished it back to Kim Carnes. At number two,

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And hey there, it's Julie, morning show host day. Yeah, funny enough, that's today. And can I just say what a pleasure it is to wake you up every Sunday morning right here on 93.3. Here's Queen, Somebody to Love.

0: 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And are you ready for some fall fun for the whole family? Well, it's coming to Milton for the Community Mennonite Fellowship. Will host its fall festival. That's coming up this Saturday from 3 till 7. 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

0: There's Joe Elliott and the boys from Def Leppard and Armageddon It on Classic Hits 93.3 WBZD. Well, it's time for me to get myself on out of here and leave you in the capable hands of Gary Bryan. That's right. He has a show that's called Rewind with Gary Bryan. It's happening from 8 till midnight. Now, this week, he features the top five for September of 91, the top five with the letter I in the title, and the top five you should never play at the doctor's office. I can't wait to hear that, to see if my doctor plays the same songs that he says you shouldn't play. And many more. It's Rewind with Gary Bryan. That's coming up tonight until the midnight hour on Classic Hits 93.3 WBZD. Enjoy the rest of your night with Gary, and I will talk to you again next Sunday. Have a great night.
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